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0: 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Regarding a 64-year-old female with chest pains, respond on primary at 1856.
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Engine 11, respond for box alarm 8976 Morning Hills Drive, crosses Sedona. A fire alarm that's activated at the residence. Appears the sprinklers have set off now. Respond on command to utilize TAC 6, 1858.

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1: 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Engine 4 AMR respond for traffic accident with injury, Blaine in Iowa. 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Engine 11, go ahead.
2: 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We'll be investigating.
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0: 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It's going to be for a 75-year-old subject. 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
1: I'm seeing in the area with AMR, continue to locate. Do we have anything further at that location?

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1: 11, on command 2. 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Riverside NC 11, confirmed false alarm. 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

0: Engine 4 Riverside. 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
0: Copy 1909.

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Respond on primary 1911.

Tamar 399, now responding to Quarnet 399. Unit 348, responding to TACA 348.

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Respond on the RVR command 5, tone 2, at 1918.

Hey, we're at 343, starting to Magnolia, 343. AMR 301, responding to Long Hill 301.

0: 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Respond on primary at 1825.
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1: Battalion 1, go ahead.
0: CHP of a traffic hazard on the eastbound 91. It'll be just before the university off ramp. There's a group of people pushing a car in the number one lane.
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0: PD was in out for that last call. Can you advise us if the patient was transported or any search for them?
1: Riverside Engine 12, we got waved off by AMR, but it looked like they were going to be transporting him.
0: Copy, I'll check with him. Thank you.

0: 12 ever since.
1: 12?
0: Sorry, just confirming also, was it, did it appear that it was just some kind of medical aid, or did they indicate that it was more than that? I know they waved you off, but I don't know what they said before you left.
1: Riverside Agent 12, it looked to be medical.

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Battalion 2, Engine 12, Engine 2, Engine 8, RA 2, Truck 2. Respond for a possible structure fire. 3750 Pierce, 3750 Pierce, cross of Magnolias for brush on fire by the truck next to the building. Additional RP is advising it's about 1 foot from the building. Respond on command 2, Delice Tech 4, 2059.

Engine 4 AMR, respond for a possible overdose. 991 West Blaine. 981 West Blaine crosses Canyon, crosses the Parcel Apartments, apartment 34. Reference Darby's daughter that took Benadryl. Respond on primary 1 at 2059.

and 14 respond for a lift assist. 280 East Blaine, 280 East Blaine, cross the Belvedere, respond on primary 2101. Burger Center is heating for units around the possible structure. 3750 Pierce, 3750 Pierce, cross Magnolia. 3 different RPs advising it's vegetation on fire, but is within a foot of the building. Respond on command 2 to ISAC 42101.

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0: Engine 12, we're on scene. We do have a small amount of vegetation burning behind the large commercial building here. Doesn't look at this time like there's going to be any threat to the structure. We're just trying to find access. Let's make this the Pierce incident for now. I'll be the IC. Have all units stage out on Pierce, and we'll advise. 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
2: Go ahead, engine 12.
0: You guys stay out on Pierce, take a look at the gate there next to the tracks and see if you can get access there. We're having a hard time on the backside of this building trying to find a way in.
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1: We've on scene, small veg fire burning behind the large commercial structure. Doesn't appear to be a threat to the structure, but still making access. Engine 12 is the Pierce IC, other units stage on Pierce at 2105.

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2: Ms. Vay, you can cancel the response. 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
0: Just information, the call is for an unresponsive female, but the RP also mentioned that the female had been having suicidal thoughts. Advise if there's a need for PD to respond.

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0: The 280 East Blaine Street is the incorrect address. It's going to be 280 West. We'll be relocating to that address.
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0: You're clear to roll in.
1: 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Can you clear AMR 2, please?
0: Affirmative. Well.

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1: Battalion 2.
0: I'm just confirming, are you still going to be busy on Pierce, or are you clear? Because I have a structure in your area.
1: Hey, you can clear myself, Engine 8 engine, and Engine 12 if they're going to be closer.
0: 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Do you still want me to clear them or keep them on their incident?
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Engine 2, Engine 5, Engine 7, RA5, Truck 2, and Battalion 2, respond for a structure fire, 6901 Jones, 6901 Jones, cross the valley. It's an RV that's on fire in the backyard of the residence. It was intentionally set, so we're going to be starting PD as well. The suspect should be in the front yard of the residence. We're attempting further respond on Command 2, utilize TAC 4, 2127.

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1: RA5.
0: For me, actually, never mind, I see you're not now, disregard. Riverside repeating, 3 units are out the structure. 6901 Jones, 6901 Jones, across the valley for an RV that's on fire in the backyard of the residence. It was intentionally set. Suspect is still on scene. PD call is pending, and Investigator 2 is preparing to respond.
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2: 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I do have nothing showing from the Alpha side, nothing showing from the Delta side either. I'm going to be on scene. We're going to be investigating. Let's continue the response. We'll call this the Joan incident. We'll be on TAC 4. Have all units contact me on TAC 4 for their assignment. Let's have them stage out on Jones for now. All advice.
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0: Aside from the IC, there is no fire here. We've investigated the area. It looks like there's a dispute between subjects on scene. We'll need PD to respond. Let's have engines 5 and myself stay on the call, and then all other units can cancel. We advise the Battalion 2 is discretion if you want to continue. No fire.
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0: Riverside, alright, two. Are we going to be closer to that call than truck two?
1: They're closer because they're clearing a call off of Jones.

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Sumter. I'm out of Clay to the Kaiser Urgent Care, 10800 Magnolia, 10800 Magnolia, across the Park Sierra. It'll be building number 3, respond primary at 2140.

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0: in one respondent assist RA1 in AMR on a medical aid 2517 Rancho, 2517 Rancho, across the pipe. 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

104, engine 6 AMR, suffered injury accident on the freeway, northbound 215 south of Columbia, northbound 215 south of Columbia. Spawn on primary, utilize TAP 6 at 2222.

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1: Engine 4
0: from engine 6. We jumped on at Columbia. Traveling would be southbound on the 215. We're now approaching 14th. We have nothing so far. Can you guys check the other way, northbound 215, north of Columbia, please? And we're going to turn around and head back that way, too.
1: 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We'll get on that plane and take the transition.

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Riverside, engine 6. We've cleared the 215 and 91 east and west, north.

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0: 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It'll be to the rear in the parking lot. There's a PD call pending. 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

Park 3, respond for a lift assist, 4715 Rosewood, 4715 Rosewood, cross with tower. Lift assist only, negative injury, respond on primary 1 at 2247.

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RA2 Amherst, one for medically, 8686 Stark, 8686 Stark, crosses Bernard, abdominal pain, respond on primary 1 at midnight, 12.

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0: 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We have PD en route for some sort of family issue in the background. It sounds like the dad's refusing medical, but the RP wants you guys to come and check them out. AMR staging.

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0: 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It's two females that are physical in front of the business, one's on the ground screaming. PD calls pending, respond on primary 1 at minute 57.
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1 responder, Box Farm, in charge of building 40 under Magnolia, 40 under Crest of Fairfax. The alarm company is willing to advise them to the fire alarm, but they don't have a specific coverage. We're responding that to 0 to 100 hours.

Washington, 3 respond for Box Farm, Riverside Teachers Association, 3556 Central, 3556 across Riverside, Rivers Attic Heat Assembly, respond at command 20207.

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0: Made contact with staff, made access to the building in question. 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

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It's the RP's son that was hit by the friend. RP's uncooperative. Respond on primary 1, PD's en route, 252.

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1: 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Just be advised that they're no longer at the Walter Street address. PD has them pulled over to California and Donald. Engine 5, Riverside.
2: First, Engine 5, go ahead.
1: Just be advised the victim and the parents were uncooperative. They're no longer at the Walter Street address. PD has been pulled over, California and Donald.
2: H5 copies. They need medical aid. Can you ask PD?
1: We're working on it. They just got them pulled over.

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Engine 3, respond for a box alarm, 2780 Laramie, 2780 Laramie, cross the Brum scene for the carbon monoxide alarm. Responding to utilize TAC 6 at 311.

turned in one AMR sensor, overdose, unknown substance, 14th Cross of Orange, 14th Cross of Orange Grove. I'll be at the corner. We're still attempting further. PD calls pending at 312.

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0: Riverside Engine 1. Can you start me an incident? Start me RPD. We have one vehicle into a tree off of 10th and Orange. No one's on scene. It'll be two vehicles that have TC'd.
1: Is it by chance a silver Nissan Altima versus a white Scion TC?
0: Affirm, no occupants on scene. Per the RP, they said that they've fled the scene. You can just start RPD. We'll remain on scene until RPD gets on.
1: I copy. I spoke to the RO of the white Scion. We have a PD call pending. They just don't have anyone available yet.

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Angel on respond for an illegal burn at 14th and the 91. 14th and the westbound 91 for a tragedy with a warming fire along the freeway fence. Shot on primary at 445 hours.

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1: 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It looks like call number populated on my tablet, so if you could resend it, that'd be great. I'll be on scene here in about 30 minutes.

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0: Quan C91, patient down in the roadway. Looks like he's conscious, but one vehicle and one bike also. And we'll be investigating, checking for injuries.
1: 7, copy on scene. 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We'll be investigating at 517 hours.

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For a 64-year-old male that slipped off the bed, needs help getting up. 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

right, JMR, subject down at Motel 6, 3663 La Sierra, 3662 La Sierra, Costa Diana. There was a female that was unconscious in the grass outside of room 136. P call pending, responding primary, 721.

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0: 65, go ahead.
1: Yeah, just confirming that we still have a call. 8487 Magnolia. Shows us in court.
0: If I affirm the call is dispatched to Engine 5, 8487 Magnolia.
1: I got it. Can you put it back on it? So it's not,
0: copy. I'll show you in route.

13, respond for unknown jurisdiction response to CAL FIRE. Northbound 15, off ramp at East Ridge. Northbound 15, off ramp at East Ridge. GDS left en route with their engine 6 and squad 65. 7-month-old baby have allergic reaction. Patient will be in a white Toyota Tacoma. 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

QAMR Begley, 3615 Farnham, 3615 Farnham, Crest of Andrew, 200-year-old male, low blood sugar, respond to primary, 1028.

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Pacific down to Caesar Chavez Center, 2060 University, 2060 University, Crescent, Kansas. It's going to be in the on the Kansas side of the playground, black female in a white tank top on the floor shaking. Respond on primary 1049.

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1: 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RA1, Riverside. RA1, was PD on scene, Caesar Chavez?
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Павел Андреев. And joining him are medically Robert Presley, 4000 Orange, 4000 Orange, cross of 11th. For 35-year-old male having a seizure, respond to primary 1138.

Edgewater, besides. Edgewater, be advised, AMR has a second unit of 30 on scene for a second patient with low blood pressure.

0: Hi, Chuck 2. Chuck 2, good. Sorry, Chuck 2, I seen the notes that there's a unit possibly with the patient. Can we get it updated for clear rolling?
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0: CAL FIRE is getting reports of a vehicle fire at Limonite and Tross. They advise it's possibly related. They're requesting units come up on RVC Command 1 and CDS TAC 2.
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0: 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They're working a veg fire.

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0: Riverside Battalion 2, I need all Riverside City responding units to redirect to Arlington and the cemetery for investigation and swap over to Riverside County Command 1 and CDM Tech 2.

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0: Riverside is at 7. We're on scene of the area. Crestlaw Cemetery in Arlington. Nothing showing. Continue the response. Have the stage on Arlington and the Hidden Valley Wildlife area. We're going to continue to investigate.
1: I copy on scene in the area. The cemetery in Arlington. Have all units continue the response and stage at Arlington in the wildlife area.
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1: Copy.
0: Engine 8, copy. Hold level 1, we're going to check the wildlife area. Nothing showing at the

RA1 AMR, medically Robert Presley, 4000 Orange, 4000 Orange, Crystal 11th. The advice to enter the intake ramp off Orange for 50-year-old male with high heart rate. Respond to primary, 12-11 hours.

0: Now you see Richard 7. We've made access to the wildlife preserve. We're deep into here. Nothing showing from here, not even any dirt devils that were mentioned earlier. I'm comfortable canceling the assignment where you feel.
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0: 7, copy by. Is it 8, copy? We'll be clear. Clear the incident and en route to Kaiser, pick up one firefighter.
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2: 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Lieutenant, repeat your traffic. Battalion 2, go ahead.
0: Riverside from engine 8 on 1. 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
0: We're clear, LAS, and we're in the area. We're actually already on scene. It's already been put out by locals. You can cancel the response. We'll remain on scene for about 10 minutes.
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0: We're on scene, two vehicle TC, minor damage. Location's gonna be correct, we'll be checking for injuries. All occupants are up. 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

0: 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Could you provide a description of this patient?
1: You got a male, Thunderbilt, white shirt, black pants, brown shoes, dark hair, beard, tattoos, right arm.
0: I copy. What race was he?
1: He's Hispanic.
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It's regarding a 32-year-old male who fell, injured his knee. 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
1: 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We got one vehicle, minor to moderate damage into a telephone pole. It goes all occupants are out. We're going to need PD for traffic control, Brock and Mandy.
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Magnolia and Haruba, it's a red SUV and a gold sedan, partially blocking the roadway. Respond on primary utilized text 61624.

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They're advising there's a possible trapped party in the red SUV, Magnolia and Harupa, two vehicle CC, red SUV, gold sedan. They're advising possibly one trapped party in the red SUV. Respond on primary, utilize text 1625.

0: 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Just confirm you copy that last traffic. They're advising anyone possible trapped in the red SUV.
1: Engine 3 copies the traffic. We're on scene now. We got a two-vehicle traffic collision. We got minor to moderate damage. It does appear that all occupants are out of the vehicle. We'll be out checking for injuries and advice for any entrapment.
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12 AMR medical aid, possible overdose, 11107 Violet Court, Crest of Wicklow. It's a 19-year-old who said he took a Percocet pill, thinks it was possibly laced with fentanyl. PD call will be generated. Respond on primary at 1644.

Squad 2, engine 2, respond for a rescue from an elevator at the Tyler Mall. Sophie, the elevator is by the Buffalo Wild Wings for one female inside the elevator. Respond on primary at 1645.

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1: Angela, we're on scene. Looks like it's the drainage behind the business. We do have a header coming up. We're trying to make access now. We'll call this the Trotwine incident. We'll be the Trotwine. If you'll continue the response for now, we'll advise us to get some eyes on it from behind.
2: Engine 11, I copy. The Trotwine incident appears to be the drainage to the rear and a header showing. Responding, continuing the balance, respond on TAC 4 for assignment 1647.
0: Engine 11, Engine 9, I'm on scene. I'll switch over to TAC 4. I'll take the opposite side for you.

0: 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We got fires knocked down. We can handle with engine 9 and myself. We can cancel the remaining units.
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4: 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It's been on though.

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0: 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It's a female down on the ground in one of the parking stalls. 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
0: 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You can cancel and return.
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